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You dig? CJMD 96.9 FM. Riding it out without a doubt. We'll be there soon. You dig what I'm talking about? Horseman in the building. Dog Pound in the building. Yeah, buddy. Real live. The only station for real hip-hop in Quebec. 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

when the city on Mars, it can survive even if the spaceships from Earth stop coming for any reason. It doesn't matter what the reason is, but if they stop coming for any reason, will it die out or will it not? And if there's even one critical ingredient missing, then

Yes, ideally less than, much less than 1 million ton. But if it's not, like, it's got to be, you have to say, like, what, well, how much can society afford to spend, or want to spend on a self-sustaining city on Mars?

0: rich. Foreign car whipper in the trench trying to get rich. Shooting star wish in the trench trying to get rich. All night sitting on the house trying to
1: It's overstood and

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1: He steals the puck, now Lebo gets it back. Nixon loses it to Couture. Chance for Lebo. Blocked by Pettersson. Kane, missed the net. Can you believe this? Sharks getting opportunities. 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
11: 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Babu.
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I was looking for symptoms on

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1: 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My tank top is wonderful. You ain't never seen reefer like this, nigga.